their own center to this universe, but it stops right there. And kids are trying to say it all, writing graffiti on the wall, but it stops right there. And we're all in the know from one television show, but it stops right there. And take care of yourself.

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That

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1: 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Just checking in. I know there's a lot going on right now. So, how you feeling?

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1: When summer's back. Let's go. We turn it up.
0: Turn it up.